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Talking to Billy Corgan yesterday, and I was talking about underrated guitarists, which I put him in that category of. And this is another one. And I mean, he was very flattered because I'm like, dude, I put you, Prince, and Lenny Kravitz up there at the top. Three guys. Unless you've really gotten to see these gentlemen in concert before, you don't know. You don't know how much, not only are they just shredders, but they can do anything with the guitar. They can just drain your emotions right out of you, man. I love it. It's Fly Away.

100.1 WKQQ with the Big Rig. Yep, we're on Instagram. We have been for a long time. You can bounce out of the real world. Come hang out with us. No drama. Free stuff. 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
2: What we've got here is failure to communicate. 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I don't like it.

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Green Day's Nimrod has been turned into a movie. It's about a bunch of high school kids who somehow get convinced that they're opening for Green Day in New York City on New Year's Eve. It is coming to theaters August the 14th. You can read up more on that in my Big Rig Rock Report when you hit our website, or if you're on the app right now, just tap station right next to contest. 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

100.1 WKQQ. Just a couple of days left to get the free money as we continue to crank it out through Friday. However, there is something bigger that begins a week from next Monday. I'm going to share with you what's going on and what is coming up. Just two songs away from right now.

100.1 WKQQ Lexington's rock station. Big night tonight in the NBA and, of course, also NHL as the Avs and the Vegas Golden Knights tee up game one tonight in the Western Conference. 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

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You ready for Brit Floyd? 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

101.1 WKQQ. Bill Lynott and the boys from Ireland, man, from the Dublin region. Talking about Thin Lizzy. Like, and I know a lot of people who were just like me. When you were young and you heard this band for the first time, you didn't have any inclination that they were from Ireland. I did. And frankly, I just found out about, I think about 15 years ago when somebody said something. I'm like, what? I thought they were American. These are the things I'm supposed to know. I know, right? It's the boys are back in town.

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You've got us on your dashboard as your number one preset. Have you done it in the iHeartRadio app? That's the question. 100.1 WKQQ with a big rig. You do that because then you're just two taps away from having double Q in your ear for contest and more.

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QQ. Getting ready for the Indy 500 this weekend. Hoping Mother Nature is going to cooperate. It's been pretty stormy all across the Midwest over the last few days here. I'm just hoping that maybe she's getting all of that out of her system so it can be a great day for Carb Day on Friday and then race day on Sunday. We'll see how it shakes out. It's Daughter with the Big Rig.

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1: The soundtrack to life is everything. We try to make sure you have a good one. And I can tell you, whatever you're doing this Memorial Day weekend, we're going to have this thing on point. I'll explain coming up in less than 10 minutes.

100.1 WKQQ Lexington's rock station. Thank you for spending this Wednesday night with me. It's Big Rig getting ready for the Memorial Day 500 countdown. We're going to start it early too. Saturday morning at 6 a.m. So no matter whatever it is you're doing, you want to be here. 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

Lexington's Rock Station, 100.1 WKQQ. Chad Smith did a really nice job on Saturday Night Live this past weekend, pulling off a doppelganger Will Ferrell for his opening monologue, which was fantastic. Then he ended up sitting in for the night playing drums for Paul McCartney, which was nice too. You didn't get to see any of that. It was the season finale of the 50th season of Saturday Night Live. You can watch all of it on YouTube, all chopped up and everything. Even better, for free. So enjoy it. It's Under Pressure.

Black Jacket Symphony's coming back with 100.1 WKQQ. It's Big Rig. We're saluting Def Leppard's 40th anniversary of Hysteria. 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
1: 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Doc Reno officially on the JOB.

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1: 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On Friday, Americans spent $125 million more on gas than they did the previous Friday.

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1: You ever buy a scratch-off lottery ticket from one of those lottery ticket vending machines? I've done it a lot of times over the years, right? I just found out before going on the air here tonight that there's only one state in the entire U.S. that does not allow this. South Carolina.

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1: Hey, let me ask you a question. Have you ever been to Belgium? Have you ever been to Brussels? I saw this yesterday. More chocolate is sold at Brussels National Airport in Belgium than any other place in the world. 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
1: Cash Contest is back on this Thursday. 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Your first $1,000 keyword is coming up later on this morning.

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1: A crazy question for you here tonight. How's your chicklets? How's your tephus? Before going on the air here tonight, I saw this on the news. The cosmetic dentistry industry, say that fast five times, in the U.S. is booming and could surpass $20 billion this year alone. People are getting their teeth fixed. Lexington's Rock Station, 100.1 WKQQ. Your first keyword for 1,000 bucks comes up later on this morning, so get ready for that. 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Buddy!

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Lexington's Rock Station 100.1 WKQQ. Paying homage to Ian Hunter, Once Bitten, Twice Shy, Great White. It's a Red Eye Rock Lounge. I love this. Cinemark is bringing back, if you haven't heard, its summer movie clubhouse program with family movie tickets priced at $1.75 at more than 285 theaters across the country. Cinemark. Rocking Lexington, 100.1 WKQQ. Well, we have today and we have tomorrow. Then that's going to be a wrap on this version of the cash contest. So today you need to try to win some money. Cash keywords throughout the day today. And the first one for $1,000 is coming up later on this morning.

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1: Well, as we get closer and closer to summertime, we have a new list for you. All the weather organizations are talking about how people need to take lightning very seriously. Baseball games, playing golf, all that stuff. And they've actually come out with a list of the top five states with the highest lightning risk in the United States. Some of these states might surprise you. At number five, North Carolina, then Alabama, then Colorado. Texas, number two. Florida comes in at number one.
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1: Hey, let's try to win some money today. What do you think? Cash contest is back.
0: That's right. $1,000 keywords that start up later on this morning. It's easy. It's just lots of competition. 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

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Danzig is part of that Louder Than Life Festival over in Louisville this September. 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

100 Fine Wine, WKQQ, Lexington's Rock Station. I am Tony TNT Tilford. We got the Rock and Roll 500 headed your way this weekend. Starts Saturday morning at 6. Look, it's a holiday weekend. If I were you, I wouldn't get out of bed at 6 o'clock to listen to number 500 through number 450 or something like that. Probably a bunch of Billy Joel crap somebody crammed in there. I haven't seen the list yet. I don't know. I mean, there's only 500 songs. They're going to be good. We just start them Saturday at 6 and roll till we're done.

0: Queen and David Bowie, 100.1 WKQQ. I'm Tony T and T Tilford. Got another shot for you to win $1,000 coming up in about 15 minutes. And here's the thing. You got today and you got tomorrow, and that's it. Then Rock the Bank is finished. $1,000 bills will all be gone, and there you'll be without one. I certainly don't want that to happen, and I don't think you want that to happen. So if you want to win $1,000, take your shot. It's only 15 minutes away on 100.1.
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1: 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That's

There's our fearless leader, Thomas Earl Petty. 100.1 WKQQ. I'm Tony TNT Telford. Tomorrow is Carb Day on the Bob and Tom Show. They're going to be live from the Indianapolis Motor Speedway. Hold tight. Let me do this Metallica, and then I'll throw in another one. It's like 10 minutes. I'm going to tell you all about the Carb Day broadcast tomorrow on 100.1.

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Third Eye Blind, semi-charmed kind of life. 100.1 WKQQ, I'm Tony TNT Tilford. About 30 minutes away from your next chance to win $1,000. It's Rock the Bank. And you're running out of opportunities to win. You got today and tomorrow, and that's it. The money's gone. So hold tight. Take your shot 30 minutes from now on 100.1.

0: right here downtown, a few blocks that way, Gatton Park. This September, it's Britt Floyd, the world's greatest Pink Floyd show, doing the Wall, the Moon, and Beyond tour. And if you're going, Tony, man, listen, my concert budget is completely tapped this summer. I've already bought the tickets I can afford. I said, well, hold on. 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And that happens during our 60-minute commercial-free rock block next. 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

Knafford Band, 100.1 WKQQ. And the Earth Band, let's not forget the Earth Band. 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

0: That's Red Hot Chili Peppers, 100.1 WKQQ. I am Tony T and T Tilford. We're less than 15 minutes away from your next chance to win $1,000. You're good with that, right? Winning $1,000? Well, if so, you better get on it because you got the rest of today, and then you got 9 shots tomorrow, and that's it. Then the money's dried up. It's gone. You won't be able to win the $1,000 bill anymore. But you can 15 minutes from now. So I'd stay focused and get ready to go. I mean, if you got kill some time between now and then, just think about how you're going to spend that money when you get it in your hands. $1,000, 15 minutes away on 100.1.
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I'm Tony T and T Tilford. The Bob and Tom Show, live from the Indianapolis Motor Speedway. That starts tomorrow morning, 6 o'clock, the Carb Day broadcast on 100.1 WKQQ.

That's Chad. Are you going to be my girl? 100.1 WKQQ. I'm Tony T and T Tilford. Chad's going to be over at the Bourbon and Beyond Festival. That one's this September, Fairgrounds in Louisville. We got a shot for you to get in for free for all 4 days of that weekend. 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

0: Skinner, Rockin' Simple Man, 100.1 WKQQ. They're up in Riverbend this summer. Skinner and Foreigner together. Those are on sale already. You're going, man, I'm tapped out on concert tickets, Tony. I bought all of them I can afford this year. I can't afford no more. Well, you could if you won $1,000. You could kick that in towards your concert ticket fund this summer. And as luck would have it, you are maybe 20 minutes, a little over 15 minutes away from another chance to win $1,000. We're going to start a 60-minute commercial-free rock block next. And once we get settled in and rock a couple of cuts, we're going to give you another chance to win $1,000. And look, we're down to it. You got the rest of today. You got tomorrow, and that's it. $1,000 bills are going to be gone. So if you want to win one, you need to win it now. And you can, just over 15 minutes away.
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It's Phil Collins in here tonight. 100.1 WKQQ. I'm Tony T and T Tilford. Bob and Tom Show, Carb Day, live from the Indianapolis Motor Speedway tomorrow morning. That starts at 6. It rolls till 10. It's an extravaganza. That's what that is. An endless stream of guests rolling through tomorrow morning. The Bob and Tom Show, live from the Indianapolis Motor Speedway.

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1-800-FLIGHT-1 WKQQ. I love the way that Bon Scott just growls there at the end of that one. I'm Tony T and T Tilford rolling through a 60-minute commercial-free rock block Saturday morning at 6. We're going to launch the Rock and Roll 500, top 500 tunes in double Q history, roll all weekend long. 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

0: That's Pearl Jam, Black, 100.1 WKQQ. I'm Tony T and T Telford. Ready to win $1,000? You better be. You got 3 chances left today, and you got 9 tomorrow. That's it. A dozen shots left for you to win $1,000, so you better get on it. I mean, you got another chance coming up about 15 minutes from now, and it is really easy. You know how it works. We've been doing this for a while. I give you the keyword. You type that in at WKQQ.com, and then you wait for the phone to ring. Because if you win, we're going to call you to tell you that you won the money. But if you don't answer your phone, well, you're never going to know you won. And the guy that does answer his phone is going to get your $1,000. And nobody wants that, least of all you. So take your shot 15 minutes away from another chance to win $1,000 on 100.1.
1: Space tourism may be within our lifetime. But for now, gas prices are otherworldly. Who's to say how far $1,000 will go on Mars anyway?

0: The rain will continue as we go through the morning into the early afternoon. Then activity turns a little more scattered across our area. It's going to be a cool day with those high temperatures only making it into the low to mid 60s. Then as we go into the evening, we'll have cloudy skies with a stray shower possible. As we get into the overnight, more of those scattered showers showing up across our area as we'll see overnight lows mid to upper 50s. From the WKYT First Alert Weather Center, I'm meteorologist Ben Beddoes.
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1: 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Grand. That's grand.

Well, things you can't get away with these days. Making love in an elevator would definitely be one of them. You end up on somebody's security cam and then likely on a voyeurism website, the dark web. You don't want to end up there. It is Shannon the Dude hanging out here with you till 7 o'clock. I've got your shot to win free money on the show today. We'll do $1,000 going out the door at 4 o'clock. Right now, it's the Chili Peppers. Hello.

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Puddle of Mud, Blurry. I believe that's a song that Wes Gantlin wrote about his son. And his son, of course, is all grown up now. And I saw that he was playing the song with his son on Facebook. I'm pretty sure it was real. It wasn't AI. It was actually Wes Gantlin and allegedly his son. Shannon, the dude, hanging out. We'll throw on some Foghat in just a few minutes. Right now it's Guns N' Roses. Double Q.

Well, driving around this time of day, it can be a slow ride. We'll get you a traffic report in just a few minutes to get you where you're going. And also, coming up at 4 o'clock, your next shot to win free money. I've got $1,000 to give away. And how do you win? Well, all you have to do is simply go to WKQQ.com. When you hear the keyword, you'll then enter that

0: in right there on the pop-up screen. And just like that, you could be $1,000 richer. Some of the easiest money you could ever make. Unless you run one of those OnlyFans accounts that we don't know about. I mean, even on those, you got to put in a little bit of work. Here, all you have to do is enter in a keyword. If you're shot at $1,000 coming up at 4 o'clock.
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0: 2-2. Telling you that they're indifferent. They can do it with or without you. They don't care one way or the other. I can't do this without you. Otherwise, I would just be sitting here in a room talking to myself out loud, and that would just be weird. So I'm glad that you're here with me. And coming up next, we're going to rock it out for 60 straight minutes. Plus, another reason for you to hang around. Coming up around 5 o'clock, I've got your shot to win $1,000. That's right. We're paying you to listen to us. Some people would call that bribery. I call it an incentive to listen. I guess it all depends on how you look at things in life, huh? Your shot at a grand on the way. Coming up next.
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It's all driven by Dibbles Dealmaker, the Bob Allen Motor Mall. Whitney writes in and wanted some Guns N' Roses, Sweet Child of Mine. We're doing it right now on Double Q.

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Lush, Rock, and Double Q, and they will be hitting the road coming up this summer. You want to catch Rush live. It is Shannon the Dude. We'll throw on some Foo Fighters coming up. Got Zeppelin on the way. And right now, a song that needs no introduction for me. But what the hell? That's what I'm here for. So I'm going to give it one anyway. Pretend you didn't know that this is Eagles Hotel California on Double Q.

0: Fans, Upland, over the hills and far away, we've got your shot to win free tickets to shows that are here in Lexington and, well, not too far away. I mean, shows in Cincinnati like Motley Crue, Lynyrd Skynyrd, Foreigner, Train, just to name a few. And I believe we even get a flyaway a little further away if you want to really get out there to see the Black Crowes and Whiskey Myers. Never mind, that's not a flyaway. 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

every Creeper's theme song. Every breath you take, every move you make, they're going to be watching you. We are 100.1 WKQQ. Shannon the Dude. I'm here with you for another hour. We'll do some Linkin Park coming up later this hour. And right now, we're rolling Requested Doors.

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They all thought he acted funny. The old man didn't care about people anyway. All he cared about was his money. He'd stuff it all down into mason jars and he'd bury it all around. And on certain nights, if the moon was right, he'd dig it up out of the ground. 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

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There's a spot in the yard in the back of that shack with a

on Double Q. As I was mentioning earlier, they will be coming in with Whiskey Myers to Riverbend. That's happening June 9th. 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

0: That's going to wrap it up for me for today. Shannon the Dude out of here. Back with you once again tomorrow afternoon starting at 3 o'clock. Once again, we'll have more free money to give away all throughout your workday. And tomorrow it will be Friday. So let's bring on the weekend. We'll try to make you $1,000 richer to get you into the weekend all day tomorrow right here on Double Q. We'll talk then. The Dude abides.
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1: Into a Thursday night we go. Big Rig, just ahead of the long Memorial Day weekend, cranking out the greatest rock and roll ever made. And we're going to do it in style. Because, I mean, after all, it is the Indy 500 weekend.

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1: One, two, three, four.

Rock Station 100.1 WKQQ. Been working on a list of all the underappreciated guitarists, and Jerry Cantrell is definitely one of the ones in the top 10. I have a lot. Billy Corgan from the Smashing Pumpkins, Prince, Lenny Kravitz. There's just so many. Because when you really dive in and you listen to the bodies of work that they've done, man, they did a lot of things without the effects pedals and figured out new ways to make new sounds in the 90s because they were just trying to find that next big sound. Alice in Chains' Rooster is on